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Evening performances are $18. Matinee shows are $15. Tickets will also be sold at the door for each show. No credit cards accepted at the door, and correct change appreciated. 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This is a farce featuring one chaotic day in the life of the Wilburns, owners of a struggling fishing lodge in the Ozarks. A family deals with a cop dressed as a maid, a discontented wife, and lots of outrageous guests. A laugh riot, and we can't wait to bring it to you, says director Paul Ansel. Check it out, May 14th through the 16th, presented by the Pelican Players.

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2: Relaxing, easy favorites for Sun City Center, where the temperature is 83 degrees.

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2: Slams Iran's response. I'm Carmen Roberts, Fox News. President Trump blasted Tehran's response to the U.S. peace proposal, posting on social media that it's totally unacceptable. Fox's Alex Hogan has more from the White House.
3: The Iranians earlier said that they did issue that response and sent it through a Pakistani mediator. The White House has received and reviewed this response, although, again, the administration saying it's not at all what they had hoped for.
2: Iranian state media reports that Tehran's proposal to end the war stressed the need for the U.S. to pay compensation for war damages and emphasized Iran's sovereignty over the Strait of Hormuz. State Department spokesman Tommy Pigott tells Fox News the president prefers a diplomatic solution but will use military force if necessary.
4: The Iranian regime cannot be allowed to have a nuclear weapon. That has been clear from the beginning of this administration, even before from President Trump, who has made that very clear from the beginning.
2: The U.S. military says it's recovered the body of an American soldier who went missing in Morocco earlier this month. Fox's Grinnell Scott has details.
5: The remains of Kendrick Lamont Key, a 27-year-old Army First Lieutenant, were located by a Moroccan military search team. The body was found in Atlantic Ocean waters. Key was one of two soldiers reported missing May 2nd during a military exercise. Key enlisted in 2023, earning his military commission a year later. The Army has not identified the second soldier who remains missing, saying that a search and rescue operation will continue. Both soldiers are believed to have fallen off a cliff during a recreational hike. Grinnell Scott, Fox News.
2: And the NTSB says it's gathering information about the evacuation of the Frontier Airlines plane after it hit a pedestrian on the runway at Denver International during takeoff Friday night. Still no name on the victim. America's listening.
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8: The Pelican Players Community Theater is pleased to present Farce of Nature, May 14th at 6:30 p.m., Friday, May 15th at 6:30, and Saturday the 16th at 1:30 and 6:30 p.m. Doors will open 30 minutes prior to curtain time. All performances held at the Kings Point Veterans Theater, 19.

0: drinks and snacks. This is a farce featuring one chaotic day in the life of the Wilburns, owners of a struggling fishing lodge in the Ozarks. A family deals with a cop dressed as a maid, a discontented wife, and lots of outrageous guests. A laugh riot, and we can't wait to bring it to you, says director Paul Ensel. Check it out May 14th through the 16th, presented by the Pelican Players.
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1: President Trump doesn't like it. He rejected Iran's response to the U.S. peace plan, posting online this afternoon, "It's not acceptable." Fox's Alex Hogan at the White House.
2: Still no deal. President Trump confirming that he had received the latest response, writing this on Truth Social. He said, "I have just read the response from Iran's so-called representatives. I don't like it. Totally unacceptable. Thank you for your attention to this matter." Iranian state media announced that Iran had sent its response through a Pakistani mediator. Amid efforts to secure a deal, Secretary of State Marco Rubio and Presidential Envoy Steve Witkoff met with Qatar's prime minister and the foreign affairs minister, and that meeting taking place in Miami. The ongoing war will likely loom over conversations that will take place during President Trump's visit to China this upcoming week.
1: Iranian state TV says that Tehran rejected the U.S. plan as surrender, demanding war reparations, an end to sanctions, and the release of frozen Iranian assets. The last Americans on the Hanta virus-affected cruise ship are on their way back to the U.S.
3: As of this afternoon, Spain's health minister said 94 of the ship's roughly 150 passengers are now off the ship. Video captures some of the first evacuations, showing people wearing personal protective equipment from head to toe. Small boats took these passengers to the shore, where Spanish officials said a strict process kept the evacuees away from the public. Health officials said none of the passengers were showing symptoms of the flu-like Hanta virus, but the French prime minister said one of France's repatriated citizens developed symptoms on a flight home.
1: Fox's C.B. Cotton says the 17 U.S. citizens are on a plane headed for Nebraska at this time. And nearly 200,000 people in Southern California felt shaking after more than 350 earthquakes rattled Imperial County Desert over the weekend. 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

0: Hello, this is Pastor Tom Amy of Ruskin Methodist Church. We are an independent Methodist congregation celebrating our 100th year of Christian fellowship here on Tampa Bay's South Shore. 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
1: President Trump doesn't like it. He rejected Iran's response to the U.S. peace plan, posting online this afternoon, "It's not acceptable." Fox's Alex Hogan at the White House.
2: Still no deal. President Trump confirming that he had received the latest response, writing this on Truth Social. He said, "I have just read the response from Iran's so-called representatives. I don't like it. Totally unacceptable. Thank you for your attention to this matter." Iranian state media announced that Iran had sent its response through a Pakistani mediator. Amid efforts to secure a deal, Secretary of State Marco Rubio and Presidential envoy Steve Witkoff met with Qatar's prime minister and the foreign affairs minister, and that meeting taking place in Miami. The ongoing war will likely loom over conversations that will take place during President Trump's visit to China this upcoming week.
1: Iranian state TV says that Tehran rejected the U.S. plan as surrender, demanding war reparations, an end to sanctions, and the release of frozen Iranian assets. The last Americans on the Hanta virus-affected cruise ship are on their way back to the U.S.
3: As of this afternoon, Spain's health minister said 94 of the ship's roughly 150 passengers are now off the ship. Video captured some of the first evacuations, showing people wearing personal protective equipment from head to toe. Small boats took these passengers to the shore, where Spanish officials said a strict process kept the evacuees away from the public. Health officials said none of the passengers were showing symptoms of the flu-like Hanta virus, but the French prime minister said one of France's repatriated citizens developed symptoms on a flight home.
1: Fox's C.P. Cotton says the 17 U.S. citizens are on a plane headed for Nebraska at this time. And nearly 200,000 people in Southern California felt shaking after more than 350 earthquakes rattled Imperial County Desert over the weekend. 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
4: 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A family deals with a cop dressed as a maid, a discontented wife, and lots of outrageous guests. 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

My name is Hal, and I'd like to tell you about a show here on Sun Radio. It's called Doo Wop and More. You'll hear artists like The Crests, The Belmonts, Frankie Lyman and The Teenagers, Little Anthony and The Imperials, The Five Satins, The Marcells, The Elegants, also even more from Elvis, Connie Francis, Brenda Lee, Chuck Berry, Ricky Nelson, Bobby Rydell, and a whole lot more from the first decade of rock and roll. So dust off the poodle skirts, the white bucks, the hula hoops, and join us Fridays from 4 until 6 p.m. It's Doo Wop and More, right here on Sun Radio 96.3 FM.

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1: Rejecting Iran's response. I'm Ted Lindner, Fox News. President Trump rejecting the response to the U.S. peace plan, posting online on Sunday afternoon. He doesn't like it. Fox's Alex Hogan with all the details tonight.
2: Still no deal. President Trump confirming that he had received the latest response, writing this on Truth Social. He said, "I've just read the response from Iran's so-called representatives. I don't like it. Totally unacceptable. Thank you for your attention to this matter." Iranian state media announced that Iran had sent its response through a Pakistani mediator. Amid efforts to secure a deal, Secretary of State Marco Rubio and presidential envoy Steve Witkoff met with Qatar's prime minister and the foreign affairs minister, and that meeting taking place in Miami. The ongoing war will likely loom over conversations that will take place during President Trump's visit to China this upcoming week.
1: Iranian state TV says Tehran rejected the U.S. plan as surrender, demanding war reparations, an end to sanctions, and the release of frozen Iranian assets. The last Americans on the Hantavirus-affected cruise ship are on their way back to the U.S.
3: As of this afternoon, Spain's health minister said 94 of the ship's roughly 150 passengers are now off the ship. Video captured some of the first evacuations, showing people wearing personal protective equipment from head to toe. Small boats took these passengers to the shore, where Spanish officials said a strict process kept the evacuees away from the public. Health officials said none of the passengers were showing symptoms of the flu-like hantavirus, but the French prime minister said one of France's repatriated citizens develop symptoms on a flight home.
1: Fox's CB Cotton. The 17 U.S. citizens from the U.S. and a British national are on a U.S. chartered flight to Nebraska for screening. 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

0: Sun City Center. This is Robin Watt with the Emergency Squad. We are so lucky to be living in a community that is powered by volunteers. Our HOAs, COAs, clubs, service organizations all work because there are people that are willing to do the jobs to make them work. And that's the same thing with the Emergency Squad. And now, after almost 60 years of service, we find that we are struggling to have enough volunteers to fill the ambulances. So sometimes when you call, you might hear,
1: "I'm sorry, we don't have an ambulance available."
0: And technically, that's not correct because we have three more sitting in the ambulance bay. The problem is the ambulance needs three volunteers to run. And so we're always looking for people that are willing to reach out to help their neighbors, to come in, make new friends, learn new skills. It's good for you in more ways than I can tell you. And most of our volunteers love it. You don't need medical experience. You don't even need to live in the community. Our average age is 73, and we'd love to meet you at our house, not at your house. So come by the squad at 720 Ray Watson Boulevard. Get a tour of the building. Meet with some of our volunteers. Or you can call Chris McCann, our assistant chief of HR. Her number is 813-434-4184. And talk about finding out what our job opportunities are. We would love for you to join us. Thank you.
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1: 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Easy favorites all day and all night, where the current Sun City Center temperature is 78 degrees.

0: Did you know that Club Link, owner of 7 golf courses in Sun City Center, 5 of which are closed, has plans for residential housing and adult senior living facilities in our community? 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
1: Rejecting Iran's response. I'm Ted Lindner, Fox News. President Trump rejecting the response to the U.S. peace plan, posting online on Sunday afternoon. He doesn't like it. Fox's Alex Hogan with all the details tonight.
2: Still no deal. President Trump confirming that he had received the latest response, writing this on Truth Social. He said, "I've just read the response from Iran's so-called representatives. I don't like it. Totally unacceptable. Thank you for your attention to this matter." Iranian state media announced that Iran had sent its response through a Pakistani mediator. Amid efforts to secure a deal, Secretary of State Marco Rubio and presidential envoy Steve Witkoff met with Qatar's prime minister and the foreign affairs minister, and that meeting taking place in Miami. The ongoing war will likely loom over conversations that will take place during President Trump's visit to China this upcoming week.
1: Iranian state TV says Tehran rejected the U.S. plan as surrender, demanding war reparations, an end to sanctions, and the release of frozen Iranian assets. The last Americans on the hantavirus-affected cruise ship are on their way back to the U.S.
3: As of this afternoon, Spain's health minister said 94 of the ship's roughly 150 passengers are now off the ship. Video captured some of the first evacuations, showing people wearing personal protective equipment from head to toe. Small boats took these passengers to the shore, where Spanish officials said a strict process kept the evacuees away from the public. Health officials said none of the passengers were showing symptoms of the flu-like hantavirus, but the French prime minister said one of France's repatriated citizens developed symptoms on a flight home.
1: Fox's CB Cotton. The 17 U.S. citizens from the U.S. and a British national are on a U.S. chartered flight to Nebraska for screening. 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
4: 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This is a farce featuring one chaotic day in the life of the Wilburns, owners of a struggling fishing lodge in the Ozarks. A family deals with a cop dressed as a maid, a discontented wife, and lots of outrageous guests. 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

I wonder if you're lonesome tonight. You know, someone said the world's a stage and each must play a part. 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Act one was where we met. I loved you at first glance. You read your lines so cleverly and never missed a cue. 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Now the stage is bare, and I'm standing there with emptiness all around. And if he won't come back to me, then they can bring the curtain down.

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Check it out for breakfast at Denny's the first and third Tuesday of the month. Now, they've been doing this for a while now, and you're invited. 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

Today's 96.3 is the soundtrack for your busy, busy life. Songs you know. Songs that make you smile. Songs that make you feel good. It's a variety you'll love. And it's only on

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I hope you'll join us to stop residential development of our golf courses in Sun City Center. Club Link has filed notices of intent with the county for development projects within Hillsborough County's development services. 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
1: Rejecting Iran's response, I'm Ted Lindner, Fox News. President Trump doing just that on Sunday, rejecting Iran's response to the U.S. peace plan. Posting online Sunday afternoon, he does not like it. Fox's Alex Hogan with the details from the White House.
2: Still no deal. President Trump confirming that he had received the latest response, writing this on Truth Social. He said, "I've just read the response from Iran's so-called representatives. I don't like it. Totally unacceptable. Thank you for your attention to this matter." Iranian state media announced that Iran had sent its response through a Pakistani mediator. Amid efforts to secure a deal, Secretary of State Marco Rubio and Presidential Envoy Steve Witkoff met with Qatar's Prime Minister and the Foreign Affairs Minister, and that meeting taking place in Miami. The ongoing war will likely loom over conversations that will take place during President Trump's visit to China this upcoming week.
1: Meantime, Russian President Putin says he believes the Russia-Ukraine war is coming to an end. He made his comments during an annual Victory Day parade, as we hear from Fox's Stephanie Bennett.
3: The president of Russia did not elaborate. He made those comments after yesterday's scaled-back Victory Day parade in Moscow's Red Square. Russian officials citing the current operational situation, meaning for the first time in 20 years, that usual rows of tanks and ballistic missile carriers were absent. The annual parade usually commemorates the end of World War II, but Putin used his speech to justify his war in Ukraine and denounce NATO, saying victory has always been and will be ours. However, additional security measures were put in place amid fears of a surprise Ukrainian attack as Kyiv's drones continue striking deeper inside Russia.
1: Russian troops have been fighting in Ukraine for more than 4 years. That's longer than Soviet forces fought in World War II, known in Russia as the Great Patriotic War of 1941 through 1945. 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
3: Rejecting Iran's response. I'm Ted Lindner, Fox News. President Trump doing just that on Sunday, rejecting Iran's response to the U.S. peace plan. Posting online Sunday afternoon, he does not like it. Fox's Alex Hogan with the details from the White House.
4: Still no deal. President Trump confirming that he had received the latest response, writing this on Truth Social. He said, "I have just read the response from Iran's so-called representatives. I don't like it. Totally unacceptable. Thank you for your attention to this matter." Iranian state media announced that Iran had sent its response through a Pakistani mediator. Amid efforts to secure a deal, Secretary of State Marco Rubio and Presidential Envoy Steve Witkoff met with Qatar's Prime Minister and the Foreign Affairs Minister, and that meeting taking place in Miami. The ongoing war will likely loom over conversations that will take place during President Trump's visit to China this upcoming week.
3: Meantime, Russian President Putin says he believes the Russia-Ukraine war is coming to an end. He made his comments during an annual Victory Day parade, as we hear from Fox's Stephanie Bennett.
5: The president of Russia did not elaborate. He made those comments after yesterday's scaled-back Victory Day parade in Moscow's Red Square. Russian officials citing the current operational situation, meaning for the first time in 20 years, that usual rows of tanks and ballistic missile carriers were absent. The annual parade usually commemorates the end of World War II, but Putin used his speech to justify his war in Ukraine and denounce NATO, saying victory has always been and will be ours. However, additional security measures were put in place amid fears of a surprise Ukrainian attack as Kyiv's drones continue striking deeper inside Russia.
3: Russian troops have been fighting in Ukraine for more than 4 years. That's longer than Soviet forces fought in World War II, known in Russia as the Great Patriotic War of 1941 through 1945. 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
6: 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A family deals with a cop dressed as a maid, a discontented wife, and lots of outrageous guests. 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
1: Objections to Iran's response. I'm Sue Guzman, Fox News. President Trump is rejecting Iran's response to a U.S. peace proposal to end the ongoing conflict. The president reacting on Truth Social.
2: The president wrote, "I just read the response from Iran's so-called representatives. I don't like it. Totally unacceptable. Thank you for your attention to this matter."
1: Fox's Alex Hogan. President will head to Beijing this week for a high-stakes summit with China's leader.
3: This week's trip to China will be the first by an American president since President Trump traveled to Beijing back in 2017. It comes amid trade tensions and the ongoing war in Iran. President Trump has met several times with China's President Xi Jinping, and both leaders have expressed a commitment to fostering a strong bilateral relationship. That relationship has been strained at times with tit-for-tat tariffs amid negotiations over a long-term trade deal. President Trump is also expected to raise concerns about China's purchase of Iranian oil. At the White House, Jared Halpern, Fox News.
1: 17 American passengers from the cruise ship hit by a hantavirus outbreak are being flown home. HHS says one has mild symptoms, another is tested positive. Fox's Grinnell Scott has more.
4: While the University of Nebraska Medical Center's National Quarantine Unit has agreed to receive the 17 Americans on board that cruise ship, it's not required they go there. Acting Director of the World Health Organization's Department of Epidemic and Pandemic Management, Maria Van Kerkhove, on Fox's The Sunday Briefing, said that is part of WHO policy.
5: Active follow-up for 42 days. This would include checks, health checks by authorities, and either be quarantined at home or quarantined in a medical facility.
4: Kerkhove said real-time updates are shared with the CDC as patients are observed.
1: America's listening to Fox News.
6: 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Matinee shows are $15. Tickets will also be sold at the door for each show. 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This is a farce featuring one chaotic day in the life of the Wilburns, owners of a struggling fishing lodge in the Ozarks. A family deals with a cop dressed as a maid, a discontented wife, and lots of outrageous guests. A laugh riot, and we can't wait to bring it to you, says director Paul Ansel. Check it out May 14th through the 16th, presented by the Pelican Players.

0: Hello, everyone. This is your Action News reporter with all the news that is news across the nation on the scene at the supermarket. There seems to have been some disturbance here. Pardon me, sir. Did you see what happened?
1: Yeah, I did. I was standing over by the tomatoes, and here he come, running through the pole beans, through the fruits and vegetables, naked as a jaybird. And I hollered over to Ethel. I said, "Don't look, Ethel." And it's too late. She'd already been in the sinks.

0: This is your Action News reporter once again, and we're here at the gas station. Pardon me, sir, did you see what happened?
1: Yeah, they. I was just in here getting my cars checked. He disappeared out of the track. Come streaking around the grease right there. Didn't have nothing on but a smile. I looked in there and Ethel was getting her cold drink. 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And it's too late. She'd already been mooned. Flashed right there in front of the shop. 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

0: reporter in the booth at the gym covering the disturbance at the basketball playoff. Pardon me, sir. Did you see what happened?
1: Yeah, thief. Hey, Tom, I was just going down there to get Ethel a snow cone. Here he come, right out of the cheap seats. Dribbling. Right down the middle of the court. 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I hollered up at Ethel. 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Too late. She'd already got a free shot.

0: 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I'm Attorney Patrick Smith. 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

0: The Chair Volleyball Club is meeting at Community Hall, 1910 South Pebble Beach Boulevard in Room 4 from 5 till 7 p.m. on Wednesdays and Sundays from 1 until 3 p.m. The club is open to Sun City Center residents and Kings Point residents with a gold card. 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

As a community, we residents in Sun City Center must step up and address the Club Link development threat in our community. They signaled their intention in their presentation to the community way back in March 2022. Now they have notices of intent for proposed developments under the Live Local Act for affordable housing on Colusa Greens, the North Lakes Course, and Sandpiper. 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
1: This is a Fox News alert back in the U.S. I'm Sue Guzman. The 17 American passengers in the cruise ship hit by the hantavirus outbreak have arrived home. HHS says one has mild symptoms, the other has tested positive. So we hear from Fox's Grinnell Scott.
2: While the University of Nebraska Medical Center's National Quarantine Unit has agreed to receive the 17 Americans on board that cruise ship, it's not required they go there. Acting director of the World Health Organization's Department of Epidemic and Pandemic Management, Maria Van Kerkhove, on Fox's The Sunday Briefing said that is part of WHO policy.
3: Active follow-up for 42 days. This would include checks, health checks by authorities, and either be quarantined at home or quarantined in a medical facility.
2: Kerkhove said real-time updates are shared with the CDC as patients are observed. Grinnell Scott, Fox News.
1: President Trump rejecting Iran's response to a U.S. peace proposal to end the ongoing conflict. The president reacting on Truth Social.
4: The president wrote, "I have just read the response from Iran's so-called representatives. I don't like it. Totally unacceptable. Thank you for your attention to this matter."
1: Fox's Alex Hogan reporting. President Trump heads to Beijing this week for a high-stakes summit with China's leader.
5: This week's trip to China will be the first by an American president since President Trump traveled to Beijing back in 2017. It comes amid trade tensions and the ongoing war in Iran. President Trump has met several times with China's President Xi Jinping, and both leaders have expressed a commitment to fostering a strong bilateral relationship. That relationship has been strained at times with tit-for-tat tariffs amid negotiations over a long-term trade deal.
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6: 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This is a farce featuring one chaotic day in the life of the Wilburns, owners of a struggling fishing lodge in the Ozarks. A family deals with a cop dressed as a maid, a discontented wife, and lots of outrageous guests. A laugh riot, and we can't wait to bring it to you, says director Paul Ansel. Check it out May 14th through the 16th, presented by the Pelican.

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1: This is a Fox News alert back in the U.S. I'm Sue Guzman. The 17 American passengers in the cruise ship hit by the hantavirus outbreak have arrived home. HHS says one has mild symptoms, the other has tested positive. So we hear from Fox's Grinnell Scott.
2: While the University of Nebraska Medical Center's National Quarantine Unit has agreed to receive the 17 Americans on board that cruise ship, it's not required they go there. Acting director of the World Health Organization's Department of Epidemic and Pandemic Management, Maria Van Kerkhove, on Fox's The Sunday Briefing said that is part of WHO policy.
3: Active follow-up for 42 days. This would include checks, health checks by authorities, and either be quarantined at home or quarantined in a medical facility.
2: Kerkhove said real-time updates are shared with the CDC as patients are observed. Grinnell Scott, Fox News.
1: President Trump rejecting Iran's response to a U.S. peace proposal to end the ongoing conflict. The president reacting on Truth Social.
4: The president wrote, "I have just read the response from Iran's so-called representatives. I don't like it. Totally unacceptable. Thank you for your attention to this matter."
1: Fox's Alex Hogan reporting. President Trump heads to Beijing this week for a high-stakes summit with China's leader.
5: This week's trip to China will be the first by an American president since President Trump traveled to Beijing back in 2017. It comes amid trade tensions and the ongoing war in Iran. President Trump has met several times with China's President Xi Jinping, and both leaders have expressed a commitment to fostering a strong bilateral relationship. That relationship has been strained at times with tit-for-tat tariffs amid negotiations over a long-term trade deal.
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7: 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Songs you know. Songs that make you smile. Songs that make you feel good. 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
2: All day relaxing favorites. The current temperature is 74 degrees here at Sun Radio.

0: The South Hillsborough Church of Christ sponsors a food giveaway, which happens on the third Saturday of every month. 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The church is located at 1611 First Street Southwest in Ruskin. 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
2: This is a Fox News alert back in the U.S. I'm Sue Guzman. The 17 American passengers in the cruise ship hit by the hantavirus outbreak have arrived home. HHS says one has mild symptoms, the other has tested positive. So we hear from Fox's Grinnell Scott.
3: While the University of Nebraska Medical Center's National Quarantine Unit has agreed to receive the 17 Americans on board that cruise ship, it's not required they go there. Acting director of the World Health Organization's Department of Epidemic and Pandemic Management, Maria Van Kerkhove, on Fox's The Sunday Briefing said that is part of WHO policy.
4: Active follow-up for 42 days. This would include checks, health checks by authorities, and either be quarantined at home or quarantined in a medical facility.
3: Kerkhove said real-time updates are shared with the CDC as patients are observed. Grinnell Scott, Fox News.
2: President Trump rejecting Iran's response to a U.S. peace proposal to end the ongoing conflict. The president reacting on Truth Social.
5: The president wrote, "I have just read the response from Iran's so-called representatives. I don't like it. Totally unacceptable. Thank you for your attention to this matter."
2: Fox's Alex Hogan reporting. President Trump heads to Beijing this week for a high-stakes summit with China's leader.
6: This week's trip to China will be the first by an American president since President Trump traveled to Beijing back in 2017. It comes amid trade tensions and the ongoing war in Iran. President Trump has met several times with China's President Xi Jinping, and both leaders have expressed a commitment to fostering a strong bilateral relationship. That relationship has been strained at times with tit-for-tat tariffs amid negotiations over a long-term trade deal.
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0: I gotta get out of here. I think I'm gonna lose it.
1: Uh-oh. Sounds like somebody's got a case of the Mondays.
2: Well, I hear. Hope you don't have a case of the Mondays today. Good morning. It's Monday morning. Hope you had a great Mother's Day, moms out there.
3: Every time I see you looking.
2: Gonna start it off with Herman.
3: Baby, can't you?
2: Peter Noon, Herman's Herbert's here.
3: With

Well, as you heard at the top of the hour, the news, those cruise passengers are back in the USA this morning. So I thought we'd play a little something to welcome them home. This is Linda Ronstadt's version, Back in the USA.

13 and a half after 7 back in the U.S. of A. And we have Linda Ronstadt here from Arizona originally. Hey, we've got some birthdays over the weekend. Some today, some yesterday, some Saturday. Going to start off with Saturday's birthdays. Danny Rapp from Danny and the Juniors was born on the 9th. Of May, and no longer with us. He was born in Philadelphia. Also, Tommy Rowe was born on May 9th. Remember Dizzy and all the Sweet Pea and all that stuff? He turned 84 on May 9th. He was born in Atlanta, Georgia. Still with us. And let's see, we had on May 9th, born in the Bronx in New York City, singer, songwriter, and piano player Billy Joel turned 77, so not too shabby. We had some birthdays on May 9th, so we're going to get it going with some of that stuff right now. How about a little Tommy Rowe?

Danny Rapp from Danny and the Juniors, born in Philadelphia on May 9th. Another birthday from that day. And, of course, Billy Joel, born on that day as well. He turned 77. He's coming up in a couple. Right now, though, Danny and the Juniors.

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1: We're going to the 10th now. Some of the birthdays on the 10th included Carl Douglas. And let's go back to the 70s for his big hit. 1974, Kung Fu Fighting.

Born in Kingston, Jamaica, he is Carl Douglas. He turned 84 yesterday. Also born on yesterday's date, I got a girl named Bonnie Moran. Here's Larry Williams.

Larry Williams, Dizzy Miss Lizzy. It's 8:15, 7:45 on a Monday morning here on Sun Radio 96.3 FM. Hal Knight here. It's Knight in the Morning. Thanks so much for tuning in on this Monday, May 11th. Hope you had a wonderful weekend. You had a wonderful Mother's Day, all the moms out there. Well, let's see. Singer Larry Williams was born on yesterday's date, May 10th, 1935, in New Orleans. He was an R&B singer, and he was born in New Orleans. We lost him way back in 1980, but, you know, we still have some of his music. So we have been playing a couple of his songs this morning. Also, on May the 10th, we have Henry Fanborough. Born in Detroit, Michigan. He was born in 1938. He was an R&B singer with the group The Spinners. And we'll hear from The Spinners in just a little bit. We lost Henry in 2024, but I'm going to play some Spinners music for you here in just a minute. I did want to mention that this evening, it's Monday, so that means bingo in Community Hall this evening. Yep, each and every Monday, doors open at 5:30. You can purchase your bingo cards till 6:40, and the games will start promptly at 7 o'clock, and you could be a winner, so check it out. That's at Community Hall, 1910 South Pebble Beach Boulevard. It is bingo on Monday evenings. And it's a free lunch. Who says there's no such thing as a free lunch? A free, healthy, hot meal provided to seniors every Monday from noon to 1 in the Life Enrichment Center at the church, 1971 Haverford Avenue. That's noon to 1. No reservations are required. What they ask is to tell a friend and head on over there to get yourself a free meal. And it's open to all seniors in the area. The church staff will provide weekly support to community members by providing nutrition fellowship and a accessible gathering spot open to all seniors in the area. For more info, call the church, 813-634-2539, 813-634-2539, and that's every Monday. So there is a free lunch. You can get it today. It's Sun City Center. Okay? Harry Fanborough. Henry. Was it Henry Fanborough? Part of this group, Spinners, born yesterday's date, May 10th. Thought it'd be nice to kind of hear some of the Spinners' music this morning here on Sun Radio. 12 minutes before 8 o'clock. Could it be?

0: light the lane, yeah. I can't blame ya.
1: That's Donovan, Scottish singer, guitarist, songwriter. He turned 80, born in Glasgow, Scotland, turned 80 years young yesterday. Another one of his hits taking us toward news time. Jennifer. Juniper. Jennifer.

0: Jeanette. 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
1: It was 1:30 this morning in Omaha when they landed. I'm Dave Anthony, Fox News. The passengers of the U.S. government flew to Nebraska to be quarantined up to 42 days after being evacuated from the cruise ship stricken by a hantavirus outbreak that left 3 people dead, other passengers being flown to other countries.
2: As of this morning, a French passenger and American passenger have tested positive. Another American currently has mild symptoms. These 17 Americans are now back on U.S. soil as of this morning. 2 of them traveled in the plane's biocontainment unit. Each individual will undergo clinical assessment and receive care based on their conditions. That's according to the Department of Health and Human Services.
1: Fox's Alex Hogan, a British national who lives in the U.S., was also on the flight and will be quarantined. Now the conflict with Iran. President Trump has rejected its counterproposal as totally unacceptable, adding on Truth Social, "For years, the Iranians have laughed at our now great again country, and they'll be laughing no longer." U.S. Ambassador to NATO Matt Whitaker tells Fox.
3: Next steps are certainly to continue to negotiate. You know, President Trump is a deal maker. He's a peacemaker.
4: Reuters reports that a spokesperson for the Iranian Foreign Ministry claimed the response was not excessive and that the United States continues to have unreasonable demands. The demands for the United States are very clear, that Iran will never have a nuclear program and pursue a nuclear weapon. The president has given the Iranians 2 options to sign on the dotted line or the war could resume.
1: That's Fox's Trey Yingston, Tel Aviv. One of 2 American soldiers went missing in Morocco more than a week ago has been found dead.
5: The remains of Kendrick Lamont Key, a 27-year-old Army First Lieutenant, were located by a Moroccan military search team. The body was found in Atlantic Ocean waters. Key was one of 2 soldiers reported missing May 2nd during a military exercise.
1: That's Fox's Gernal Scott. The search continues for that other soldier. It is believed they fell off a cliff while on a recreational hike.
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Born of the Bronx on May 9th, 1949. Billy Joel, there he is. We'll check out today's birthdays coming up in just a little bit. 20 after 8 right now, Sun Radio.

0: The Bronx on the 9th of May. There he is, Billy Joel's Longest Time here on Sun Radio 96.3 FM. And it is, speaking of time, 24 after 8 o'clock here on this Monday morning. Glad to be here with you. And we got some birthdays today. We'll, matter of fact, play some of today's birthday folks coming up here in just a little bit. I did want to mention, though, May 11th, 1888, Irving Berlin was born, Russian-American composer and lyricist, considered one of the greatest songwriters in history. God Bless America, White Christmas. We'll hear Cheek to Cheek, Tony Bennett's and Lady Gaga's version. We'll hear that in a minute to celebrate the fact that Irving was born on this day. Artist Salvador Dali, born on this date. Jacqueline Cochran, she was a woman pilot. She was the first lady to break the sound barrier. And I always thought the sound barrier was broken that time that my wife yelled at me to take out the trash. But anyway, no, it was actually Jacqueline Cochran. Anyway, Phil Silvers, comedian Phil Silvers, was born in 1912. Islam leader Louis Farrakhan, the religious leader, he is 93 years young today. Happy birthday to him. Canadian pop singer and songwriter Ardeen Taylor, remember Indiana Wants Me? He was born in 1939 in Toronto. I'm going to refresh your memory. I'm going to play that song here as well in a little bit. And vocalist from the Animals, Eric Burdon, is 85 years young today. Remember the Animals hits House of the Rising Sun and We Gotta Get Out of This Place and Spill the Wine with the War and all that. American scientist and researcher Robert Jarvik. He brought us the Jarvik Artificial Seven Heart, was born on this day. Mark Herndon from the group Alabama, a drummer. He's 71 years young today, born in Springfield, Massachusetts. English actor Natasha was born in 1963. We lost her from in a skiing accident, I believe, at the age of 45 back in 2005. Let's see. We have Australian actor and musician Holly Valance is 43 years young today. She's not only a singer, but an actress, and she's from Australia. She's 43. And one more, Sabrina Carpenter from Pennsylvania. She is 27 years young today. Those are some of the folks celebrating birthdays today. For Irving Berlin's birthday,
1: I'm in heaven.
0: Let's celebrate it by playing Cheek.

Mark Burden, News 85 today, and we got to get out of this place. Another classic hit from the Animals here for you. 23 minutes before 9 o'clock right here on the morning show, the Monday morning show, Night in the Morning. Al Knight here with you this morning here on Sun Radio 96.3 FM. And, well, I got to say, they are talking about gas prices going up again this morning. Yep, that's right. Patrick DeHaan with GasBuddy.com says there is likely to be a bit of a jump this week. National average, he says, could reach a multi-year high, maybe $4.65 a gallon within the next few days. The state average in Florida is $4.40. But they say in Hillsborough and Pinellas, it's around $4.50 a gallon right now. So, all right. So hopefully, maybe you don't have to fill the tank. Maybe you just grab your golf cart and go wherever you have to go in Sun City Center today. And wherever you're going, well, you can take us along with you. We're portable, you know, Sun Radio 96.3 FM. All right, as promised, our Dean Taylor, who was born in Canada, he was born on this day in 1939, May the 11th. So play his big hit. Going back to 1970, Indiana.

Ardeen Taylor, Indiana, wants me born on this day. This is the 11th of May. Mark Herndon, the drummer for Alabama, born in Springfield, Massachusetts, on this day. He's turning 71 years young today. So let's hear some Alabama celebrate Mark Herndon's birthday. This is Dixieland Delight. Next on

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Little Ride Captain Ride here. Remember this one? Blues Image next here on Sun Radio on a Monday.

Well, another birthday from yesterday. Irish singer Bono from U2 had a birthday yesterday. Turned 66, can you believe, huh? With or without you, one of their biggest hits. Coming up right here on Sun Radio. 7 minutes before 9 o'clock, Fox News coming up at the top of the hour, 9 o'clock. And that'll let us know what's going on this Monday morning.

That's Bono. With or without you, you too. Bono celebrated his 66th birthday yesterday. Little Marvin Hamlish taking us toward news time at 9 o'clock. The Entertainer. 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
1: It was 1:30 this morning in Omaha when they landed. I'm Dave Anthony, Fox News. The passengers the U.S. government flew to Nebraska to be quarantined up to 42 days after being evacuated from the cruise ship stricken by a hantavirus outbreak that left three people dead, other passengers being flown to other countries.
2: As of this morning, a French passenger and American passenger have tested positive. Another American currently has mild symptoms. These 17 Americans are now back on U.S. soil as of this morning. Two of them traveled in the plane's biocontainment unit. Each individual will undergo clinical assessment and receive care based on their conditions. That's according to the Department of Health and Human Services.
1: Fox's Alex Hogan, a British national who lives in the U.S., was also on the flight and will be quarantined. Now the conflict with Iran. President Trump has rejected its counterproposal as totally unacceptable, adding on Truth Social, "For years, the Iranians have laughed at our now great again country, and they'll be laughing no longer." U.S. Ambassador to NATO Matt Whitaker tells Fox.
3: Next steps are certainly to continue to negotiate. You know, President Trump is a deal maker. He's a peacemaker.
4: Reuters reports that a spokesperson for the Iranian Foreign Ministry claimed the response was not excessive and that the United States continues to have unreasonable demands. The demands for the United States are very clear, that Iran will never have a nuclear program and pursue a nuclear weapon. The president has given the Iranians two options, to sign on the dotted line or the war could resume.
1: That's Fox's Trey Yingston, Tel Aviv. One of two American soldiers went missing in Morocco more than a week ago has been found dead.
5: The remains of Kendrick Lamont Key, a 27-year-old Army First Lieutenant, were located by a Moroccan military search team. The body was found in Atlantic Ocean waters. Key was one of two soldiers reported missing May 2nd during a military exercise.
1: That's Fox's Gernal Scott. The search continues for that other soldier. It is believed they fell off a cliff while on a recreational hike.
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10: That's coming up this week. Yep, Thursday through Saturday. Get your tickets. Check it out. Here's Donovan. I'm

Scottish guitarist, singer, songwriter, born in Glasgow, Scotland. On yesterday's dates, turning 80. We've been playing some of his hit songs this morning here on Sun Radio. They're calling me Mellow Yellow. We'll hear from British bass man and singer Mr. Gouldman. He is 80 as of the 10th as well. We'll be hearing from 10cc in just a little bit. Bassist and singer Graham Gouldman. He turned 80 yesterday. But before we get to him,

Well, we've got another one from 10cc coming up, and then we're going to hear from rocker Jay Ferguson from Spirit. Remember the song "I've Got a Line on You" from Spirit? Anyway, Jay was a part of that group. He was born in 1947 on May 10th, and he also did something solo called Thunder Island back in 1979. He was born in California, Burbank, California. Rocker Jay Fur.

10cc right here on Sun Radio 96.3. St. Andrew's Presbyterian Church is hosting Coffee, Conversation, and Connection this morning from 10 to 11 a.m. The gathering invites community members to meet their neighbors, enjoy fellowship, and learn from one another, and all are welcome. The church offers a spiritual home with no pressure. That's at St. Andrew's Presbyterian Church, 1239 Del Webb Boulevard West in Sun City Center, and you can call the church at 813-634-1252, 813-634-1252. Really too late to call about this morning's event, I believe, but hey, you can just show up and check it out, and that is going on at 10 o'clock this morning here in Sun City Center. Okay, and it's Retro Movie Monday today at 1 p.m. at the Rollins Theater here in Sun City Center. What's Eating Gilbert Grape is the name of the movie, and it stars Johnny Depp and Leonardo DiCaprio. Seating is limited. Show up early. Only 145 people admitted per the Hillsborough County Fire Code, and members must present a current CA badge or a guest card or a Kings Point usage card to attend. Bring a couple bucks for a donation, too, because these are not free. They do need to pay royalties for the movies. That's Movie Monday at Rollins Theater at 1 p.m., and I'm going to tell you about the fact that the Rollins Theater, the Movie Mondays, the Monday movies are moving to a new home. They're going to be moving to the Florida Room in June. And we'll tell you more about that, of course, as we proceed here on Sun Radio 96.3 FM. Jay Ferguson, as promised, with the group Spirit, I Got a Lot on You.

Kay Ferguson, Thunder Island here on Sun Radio 96.3 FM, 28 after 9, 80 degrees already in Sun City Center, headed for a high of 89 this afternoon. Very humid, so it'll feel warmer than that, certainly. The Sun City Center having a driving course on May 12th, the AARP Smart Driver Course, held from 9 a.m. till 3:30 p.m. Arrive 20 minutes early. That'll be held in the Caper Room in the Atrium Building tomorrow in Sun City Center, 9 a.m. till 3:30 p.m. Now, this course may help you save money on your car insurance. And please register by calling 707-917-0010, 707-917-0010. That's the phone number. Please make your check payable to AARP. Registration is required for this course, but I believe you can register today. But, check it out. Bring a lunch with you as well. That's tomorrow in Sun City Center at 9 o'clock over there in the Caper Room. And that is something you may want to check out. And Wednesday afternoon, the Got Lobster food truck will be back again May 13th, this Wednesday from 4 to 7 in the Half Circle by the gazebo at Cherry Hills Drive. And with a name like Got Lobster, you know what they're going to be serving, right? Eric Burden is 85 years young today. He was with the Animals, and here he is.

Eric Burdon, he's 85 today, and the song there is Eric Burdon and Ward, Spill the Wine, from 1970. It is 20 minutes before 10 o'clock this morning here on Sun Radio. And you know, this afternoon, the United Methodist Church of Sun City Center, they will provide a free meal for you, a free healthy hot meal to senior citizens in the area. Now, you can go to the Life Enrichment Center, 1971 Haverford Avenue, from noon to 1 today. No reservations are required. All they ask is that you tell a friend and bring them along. Yeah, you're encouraged to check it out. That's a free lunch. Who says there's no such thing as a free lunch, right? Well, they provide support to community members, providing nutrition, fellowship, and an accessible gathering spot open to all seniors in the area. If you'd like to call the church for information, 813-634-2539, 813-634-2539, and that is today and every Monday from noon to 1 in the Life Enrichment Center in Sun City Center. And bingo! Yep, you can check out Bingo every tonight, too. Bingo happens Monday nights from 7 till 10. Doors open at 5:30. Purchase your bingo cards till 6:40. The games start promptly at 7. So Bingo at Community Hall, 1910 South Pebble Beach Boulevard this evening. So check that out. Always got something going on in Sun City Center. If you're bored, it's your own fault. U2! Bono from U2 celebrated his 66th birthday just yesterday. So let's hear Bono once again here on Sun Radio 96.3 FM.

Paul Nicholas, Heaven on the Seventh Floor, going back to the 70s for that one. It's 11 minutes before 10 o'clock here on Sun Radio, 96.3 FM, Night in the Morning. Hal Knight here with you till 11 this morning, or till the boss decides he's had enough, whichever comes first. Hope you're doing well. Thanks for tuning in. The Pelican Players Community Theater is presenting Farce of Nature. That's coming up this week. It is the 14th through the 16th. It is the 14th, Thursday at 6:30 p.m., Friday the 15th at 6:30 p.m., and Saturday the 16th at 1:30 and 6:30. Doors open 30 minutes prior to curtain time. 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Matinee shows are $15. A ticket sold at the door as well, but no credit cards at the door, and correct change would be appreciated, please. Seating is reserved, cabaret-style seating, open bleacher seating. Bring your own drinks and snacks. Now, this is a farce, so it features one chaotic day in the life of the Wilburns, owners of a struggling fishing lodge in the Ozarks. The family deals with a cop dressed as a maid, a discontented wife, a mistaken identity, and lots of weird, outrageous guests. It's a laugh riot, and they can't wait to bring it to you, says director Paul Ansel. That's this Thursday through Saturday, Farce of Nature, presented by the Pelican Players, and I hope you will check it out. Okay, that's going on over at the over at Kings Point. And we have a lot of stuff going on, which we're telling you about here on Sun City Center's Sun Radio, 96.3 FM. Pizza and Movie Night is coming up May 21st at St. Andrew's Presbyterian Church, 1239 Del Webb Boulevard West in Sun City Center. Doors open at 4:30. They'll start serving pizza and homemade cake and a variety of soft drinks beginning at 5 p.m. And the featured film will be Lost on a Mountain in Maine, based on a true story of a 12-year-old boy who becomes separated from his parents and survives in the Maine wilderness. The movie has received strong reviews, and you won't want to miss it. And the event is open to Sun City Center residents. It often sells out early, so you can call the church at 813-634-1252 for information. 813-634-1252. That is the number to if you want to call the church and get more information on that one. Okay. All right. Let's get back to music. Go back to the 50s now. Gary U.S. Bonds.

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1: They'll be quarantined in Nebraska. I'm Dave Anthony, Fox News. The 18 passengers from the cruise ship stricken by a hantavirus outbreak, flown by the U.S. government to a special facility. They landed early this morning. One tested positive and will be in a quarantine biocontainment unit. Another is showing mild symptoms. Other passengers being flown to other countries.
2: A French woman evacuated from the cruise ship hit by hantavirus is in the hospital, her health worsening, and tests confirm she has contracted the respiratory disease. Three passengers on the MV Hondius have died as a result of hantavirus. The ships docked in the Spanish island of Tenerife. Passengers were escorted to shore by staff in full body protective gear and breathing masks. The World Health Organization says the risk to public health is low.
1: Fox's Jonathan Savage. There's another outbreak on another cruise ship. The not nearly as deadly norovirus. The Caribbean Princess docked this morning at Port Canaveral in Florida with 115 passengers and crew infected. The norovirus-stricken ship will be cleaned and disinfected. There's no deal with Iran to end the conflict. President Trump called totally unacceptable Iran's counterproposal. And Israeli Prime Minister Benjamin Netanyahu tells CBS 60 Minutes.
3: It's not over because there's still nuclear material, enriched uranium that has to be taken out of Iran. There's still enrichment sites that have to be dismantled.
1: Fox's Trey Yingston, Tel Aviv.
4: The Wall Street Journal reports that the latest Iranian response doesn't resolve the U.S. demand for commitments in advance on the fate of Iran's nuclear program and its stockpile of highly enriched uranium. Nuclear issues would be negotiated over the next 30 days, they said. Iran proposes to have some of its highly enriched uranium diluted and the rest transferred to a third country. Now, Reuters reports a spokesperson for the Iranian Foreign Ministry claimed the response was not excessive and that the United States continues to have unreasonable demands.
1: Cole Allen due in court this hour in Washington, the suspect in the White House Correspondents' Dinner attack.
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6: 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A family deals with a cop dressed as a maid, a discontented wife, and lots of outrageous guests. A laugh riot, and we can't wait to bring it to you, says director Paul Ansel. 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

That's Roy Orbison and Dream Baby. Before that, Bobby Goldsboro and Funny Little Clown here on Sun Radio, 96.3 FM, 9 minutes past 10 o'clock on this Monday morning. You know, we all know exercise can be boring, but the Swim Dancers Club at Sun City Center want to show you how to have fun and have a great workout at the same time. Join them on June the 17th from 7 till 8:30 at the Lap Pool here in Sun City Center. Find out all about it. You can see a demonstration. Maybe check it out. See if you'd like to join the club. You should be able to swim the width of the pool, be okay with going underwater, be okay swimming at the deep end of the pool, and okay to hold your breath for a short time. Bring a towel, wear your bathing suit, and bring your nose clip or a cap if you would like to do that, if you so desire. And I hope you'll check it out June 17th from 7 to 8:30. You know, every swimmer started out not knowing how to dance in the water, and you know, nobody's perfect, but they have a lot of fun. That's the Swim Dancers Club, and that might be for you. It just might. And if you'd like more information, you can always contact Maria, and her phone number is 856-981-9992, 856-981-9992. The Swim Dancers of Sun City Center. An Irish Connection movie night is tonight, 6:30 in the Rollins Theater at Sun City Center. They will be showing Local Hero. An American oil company has plans to build a new refinery, and sends a person to Scotland to buy an entire village. But things don't go as expected. Local Hero is a laid-back comedy which includes quirky characters and beautiful scenery from Scotland. Check it out. Everybody is welcome. It's Irish Connection movie night. It is this very evening at 6:30 p.m. over at the Rollins Theater. 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Let's get back to music here on this Monday. 11, almost 11 and a half after

Delaney and Bonnie, 17 and a half after 10, never-ending song of love for you. Going back to the early 70s again, Fifth Dimension, Marilyn McCoo and Company, If I Could Reach.

Harlem Nikou, first dimension, if I could reach you. 20 after 10 here on Sun Radio, 96.3 FM on a Monday morning. Hal Knight with you, a night in the morning. Well, let's see. 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And this is a meeting where 15 new users of Meta Glasses, thanks to a grant from the Interfaith Council, and making and receiving calls and texts, setting up the glasses, and getting the most out of your Meta Glasses will be covered. 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The Meta Glasses Support Group meets the first Thursday of each month, and if you have questions, call Michelle Mason, 813-492-8920, 813-492-8920. 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The doors open at 1:30. 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And the cost is $20. 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Hey, today's the 11th, 13th, 15th, the 22nd. Also from 10 till noon. 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A BYOB event, 50-50 raffle. 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Now, this bingo is fun and exciting. Music bingo. It has songs from the 50s, 60s, and 70s. They place the songs on the bingo cards. You'll tap your toes and sing along. So check it out and win some prizes too. And for more information, you can contact Helen at I love this email, dogs, the letter R, great, G-R-E-A-T, at brighthouse.com. 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How about some Barry Manilow on this Monday?

Oh, What a Lonely Boy, 10:36 in the morning here on Sun Radio, 96.3 FM. Yeah, let's see, before that, we heard Who Will Stop the Rain by Creedence Clearwater Revival. We heard This Kiss by Faith Hill. And, of course, we also heard Barry Manilow's Look Like We Made It right here on Sun Radio 96.3 FM, 10:36 in the morning. And a lot of stuff going on. Sun City Center, 83 degrees already, by the way. Headed for a high of 89 this afternoon. Going to be a warm day, and a very warm day. And the humidity, you know, the dew point will make it even feel hotter. It's already feeling very oppressive out there today. The Stroke Survivors Support Group will meet Tuesday the 26th from 3 to 4 in the Waterside Room at the Kings Point Clubhouse. Deborah Battistella, a Kings Point resident and occupational therapist, will be the facilitator of this meeting. Now, this group is for stroke survivors and their care partners to share experiences, learn from each other, and receive emotional support while adjusting to life after a stroke. It'll give you practical strategies, discuss recovery, and build confidence and community in daily life. And if you have questions, contact Michelle Mason, 813-492-8920, or Deborah Battistella at 813-308-9511, 813-308-9511. If you have questions, you can talk to those folks. And you know, the Memorial Day is getting closer, and the chapter of the Sun City Center Military Organization of America is sponsoring a Memorial Day ceremony held at the Veterans Kings Point Theater on May 25th at 10. Those are required are to, you know, those, in other words, when you show up, you got to be seated by 9:45 because the ceremony starts promptly at 10. Public is invited to attend. You don't have to, you know, there are no reservations or anything like that. There'll be families of deceased veterans. There'll be special seating for those, reserved for those folks. And the Sun City Center chapter of the Military Officers Association of America is sponsoring this event, right? And all veterans in the Sun City Center area who have died since the 2024 Memorial Day ceremony will be honored during the Living Flag Tribute, the roll call, the reading of the names of deceased veterans. And the guest speaker will be Rear Admiral Ronald Silva, U.S. Coast Guard retired. And like I said, no reservations are required. The public is invited to attend. And for more information, contact Daniel Mask, U.S. Navy retired, 737-221-9105, 737-221-9105, if you have questions. And, yep, Memorial Day will be, boy, is closer than you think. My goodness. Just a couple of weeks away. It's just unbelievable that it's just traveling by so quickly, the time. Anyway, let's get back to music, shall we, on Sun Radio here on this Monday morning. Music from ZZ Top up next here on Sun Radio 96.3 FM.

Kizik Explosion, a little bit of soul for you here, 1046. We've got All For One coming up in just a minute here on Sun Radio. First of all, I want to tell you a couple of things. The new Do You Want a Dance Club will hold a dance this Saturday, the 16th, at Community Hall from 7 until 10. They're, of course, 1910 South Pebble Beach Boulevard, and they're welcoming for the first time Rear View Mirror. Rearview Mirror, open to SCCA residents and Kings Point Activity card holders, also Freedom Plaza Access card holders and guest card holders as well. 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So you can go on and get your tickets there through the May 15th and at the door on May the 16th. Tickets are $5 for members, $10 for non-members. Doors open at 6 p.m. Ticket sales will end promptly at 7. BYOB, a 50-50 raffle will be held, and please bring non-perishable food items for the Our Ladies Food Pantry. And purchase your 2026 memberships for $35. You can do that if you'd like to do that. And I hope you'll check that out this Saturday. You want a dance club at Community Hall. And the Got Lobster food truck is back again this Wednesday in the Half Circle by the gazebo, Cherry Hills Drive, Wednesday afternoon. Got Lobster, that says it all. So check it out, the Got Lobster food truck here in Sun City Center. And speaking of the gazebo in Sun City Center, there's another gazebo concert coming up on May 27th, Wednesday the 27th from 6 till 7:30. That's free for the CA residents. The Little Big Band will be performing. They've done this before. They'll be there again on the 27th. Guest card, guest passes, people with guest passes are invited. So you can get your guest pass tickets, purchase them at the CA office. And otherwise, if you're a CA member, head on over at your golf cart and bring a lawn chair and bring your CA membership card because they're going to ask for them. That's coming up the Wednesday, the 27th. All right, more music here on Sun Radio. 12 minutes before 11 o'clock. I can love you like that.

0: I Can Love You Like That. Hey, you know, I never mentioned the National Days today, so you can celebrate National Twilight Zone Day. A fun day to celebrate the classic TV show Rod Serling in the Twilight Zone, remember? I believe I still have a bunch of those on DVDs, the Twilight Zone episodes. They did a radio version of that for a while, too. I have some of those as well. Anyway, Hostess Cupcake Day today, if you're into that. National Foam Rolling Day. National Foam Rolling Day is using foam rollers for muscle recovery and relaxation. And, National Eat What You Want Day today. Enjoy your favorite foods without worrying about diets. So we're going to celebrate National Eat What You Want Day by listening to Larry Gross here.
1: 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I always ask for more. And they call me Mr. Natural.

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0: Eat Anything You Want Day today. So there you go. We're celebrating with a Larry Gross song from 1976 called Junk Food Junkie. Right here at 4 minutes before 11. My goodness, where did the time go? It's time to get on out of here now, and thanks a whole lot for listening today. Remember that life is a beautiful thing. Find someone and share it. Have yourself a great rest of the day. Stay cool if you can, and if you're going to be out in the heat, hydrate. That's very important, okay? And we'll see you tomorrow morning. Lord willing, the creek don't rise and all that. Right here on Sun Radio, 96.3 FM. Linda Ronstadt, Aaron Neville, to wrap it up for me today.
1: Look at this face. 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
1: They'll be quarantined in Nebraska. I'm Dave Anthony, Fox News. The 18 passengers from the cruise ship stricken by a hantavirus outbreak flown by the U.S. government to a special facility. They landed early this morning. One tested positive and will be in a quarantine biocontainment unit. Another is showing mild symptoms. Other passengers being flown to other countries.
2: A French woman evacuated from the cruise ship hit by hantavirus is in the hospital, her health worsening, and tests confirm she has contracted the respiratory disease. Three passengers on the MV Hondius have died as a result of hantavirus. The ships docked in the Spanish island of Tenerife. Passengers were escorted to shore by staff in full body protective gear and breathing masks. The World Health Organization says the risk to public health is low.
1: Fox's Jonathan Savage. There's another outbreak on another cruise ship. The not nearly as deadly norovirus. The Caribbean Princess docked this morning at Port Canaveral in Florida with 115 passengers and crew infected. The norovirus-stricken ship will be cleaned and disinfected. There's no deal with Iran to end the conflict. President Trump called totally unacceptable Iran's counterproposal, and Israeli Prime Minister Benjamin Netanyahu tells CBS 60 Minutes.
3: It's not over because there's still nuclear material, enriched uranium that has to be taken out of Iran. There's still enrichment sites that have to be dismantled.
1: Fox's Trey Yingston, Tel Aviv.
4: The Wall Street Journal reports that the latest Iranian response doesn't resolve the U.S. demand for commitments in advance on the fate of Iran's nuclear program and its stockpile of highly enriched uranium. Nuclear issues would be negotiated over the next 30 days, they said. Iran proposes to have some of its highly enriched uranium diluted and the rest transferred to a third country. Now, Reuters reports a spokesperson for the Iranian Foreign Ministry claimed the response was not excessive and that the United States continues to have unreasonable demands.
1: Cole Allen, due in court this hour in Washington, the suspect in the White House Correspondents' Dinner attack.
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1: 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Relaxing favorites here on Sun Radio, where our current temperature is 89 degrees.

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1: They're back and quarantined. I'm Dave Anthony, Fox News. The passengers finally taken off a Hanta virus-stricken cruise ship. They landed in the U.S. early this morning.
2: You can be assured the medical staff at UNMC are highly trained and compassionate.
1: Nebraska Governor Jim Pillen, 16 Americans now at a special health facility in Omaha. Dr. Angela Hewlett says
3: they are doing well, actually. They are, currently do not have any symptoms and have a good appetite, although they're very tired, understandably, but it's been a really long journey for these folks.
1: Two others were flown to a different facility to be treated or monitored in Atlanta. One's tested positive for hantavirus, another has mild symptoms. The others evacuated from the ship yesterday in the Canary Islands are being taken to other countries. One got sick on the way to France, and her condition worsened today. The hantavirus outbreak killed three passengers. Cole Allen pleaded not guilty this morning in court in Washington, D.C.
4: Clad in an orange prison jumpsuit and shackles, he is charged with attempting to kill President Trump at the White House Correspondents Association dinner last month. Those charges also include assaulting an officer or employee of the U.S. with a deadly weapon and stem from a shot that hit a Secret Service officer during the incident. Allen is accused of storming through a security checkpoint at the dinner attended by many in the Trump administration while armed with guns and knives.
1: Fox's Tanya J. Powers. The day after Iran's counterproposal was rejected as totally unacceptable, President Trump tells Fox's John Roberts Iran's going to fold as he pushes to stop them from making nuclear weapons, demanding they give up enriched uranium.
5: Today, the president is at the White House, but much of this week, he'll be spending his time in the air, traveling to and from China. The president's meeting with Chinese President Xi Jinping could prove pivotal in forcing Iran to reach a deal. As the Wall Street Journal writes, President Xi also wants the fighting to stop as Middle East turmoil restricts China's oil supply and shrinks other countries' ability to buy Chinese goods.
1: That's Fox's Mark Meredith at the White House. Oil prices up to...
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1: They're back and quarantined. I'm Dave Anthony, Fox News. The passengers finally taken off a Hantavirus-stricken cruise ship. They landed in the U.S. early this morning.
2: You can be assured the medical staff at UNMC are highly trained and compassionate.
1: Nebraska Governor Jim Pillen, 16 Americans now at a special health facility in Omaha. Dr. Angela Hewlett says
3: they are doing well, actually. They are, currently do not have any symptoms and have a good appetite, although they're very tired, understandably, but it's been a really long journey for these folks.
1: Two others were flown to a different facility to be treated or monitored in Atlanta. One's tested positive for hantavirus, another has mild symptoms. The others evacuated from the ship yesterday in the Canary Islands are being taken to other countries. One got sick on the way to France, and her condition worsened today. The hantavirus outbreak killed three passengers. Cole Allen pleaded not guilty this morning in court in Washington, D.C.
4: Clad in an orange prison jumpsuit and shackles, he is charged with attempting to kill President Trump at the White House Correspondents Association dinner last month. Those charges also include assaulting an officer or employee of the U.S. with a deadly weapon and stem from a shot that hit a Secret Service officer during the incident. Allen is accused of storming through a security checkpoint at the dinner attended by many in the Trump administration while armed with guns and knives.
1: Fox's Tanya J. Powers. The day after Iran's counterproposal was rejected as totally unacceptable, President Trump tells Fox's John Roberts Iran's going to fold as he pushes to stop them from making nuclear weapons, demanding they give up enriched uranium.
5: Today, the president is at the White House, but much of this week, he'll be spending his time in the air, traveling to and from China. The president's meeting with Chinese President Xi Jinping could prove pivotal in forcing Iran to reach a deal. As the Wall Street Journal writes, President Xi also wants the fighting to stop as Middle East turmoil restricts China's oil supply and shrinks other countries' ability to buy Chinese goods.
1: That's Fox's Mark Meredith at the White House. Oil prices up.
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1: A simple plan for Iran. I'm Lisa Brady, Fox News.
2: It's a very simple plan. Iran cannot have a nuclear weapon, and they won't have a nuclear weapon. And they didn't want to go that far.
1: President Trump says a diplomatic solution is very possible, but he calls a counterproposal from Iran a piece of garbage, despite reports Iran had offered some concessions on its nuclear program.
2: Look, I've had to deal with them four or five times. They change their mind. They're very dishonorable people, the leadership.
1: The president also telling reporters Iran thinks he'll get bored or be pressured. He says there's no pressure, predicting a complete victory and also predicting again that gas prices will drop like a rock once the conflict does end. In the meantime, he says he'll suspend the federal gas tax to help lower prices. 18 Americans are back on U.S. soil after weeks aboard a cruise ship at the center of a deadly hantavirus outbreak.
3: The Americans disembarked the crews in the Canary Islands Sunday and boarded a government medical flight to Nebraska, where all are quarantined, including one who tested positive for the hantavirus, who's being housed in a biocontainment unit at the University of Nebraska Medical Center, where Governor Jim Pillen says a strong plan is in place for the initial assessment.
4: And we're working diligently to ensure no one leaves this security in an unsecured way at an inappropriate time.
3: Also ensuring the best care possible, two other passengers are being quarantined at Emory University in Atlanta.
1: Fox's Jeff Manasso. Other passengers taken to other countries, including a French woman who tested positive and is hospitalized, her condition worsening overnight. The California man accused of trying to kill the president at a D.C. dinner event pleads not guilty to multiple federal charges. An attorney entering the plea for Cole Allen, who was handcuffed and shackled during today's arraignment. 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
1: Relief at the pump. I'm Lisa Brady, Fox News. President Trump wants to suspend the federal gas tax to help bring down soaring prices.
2: At least while the war with Iran continues to rattle the oil market, President Trump says he wants a suspension of the federal gas tax.
3: You know, it's a small percentage, but it's still money.
2: The federal tax on gasoline is just over 18 cents per gallon and would require action from Congress to suspend it. But there has been legislation introduced by both Republicans and Democrats to do just that. Still, President Trump says gas prices will drop quickly once the war is over and the vital Strait of Hormuz reopened.
1: Fox's Jared Halpern at the White House. The president says a ceasefire with Iran is on life support. But he also says a diplomatic solution is very possible with Iran's leadership.
3: You have the moderates and you have the lunatics. And I think the moderates are more respected. The lunatics want to fight till the end. You know, it'll be a very quick fight.
1: This after rejecting Iran's latest proposal, calling it garbage and totally unacceptable.
4: The Wall Street Journal reports that the latest response doesn't resolve the U.S. demand for commitments in advance on the fate of Iran's nuclear program and its stockpile of highly enriched uranium.
1: Fox's Trey Yinks in Tel Aviv. Instead, the Iranians reportedly calling for 30 days of talks on nuclear issues. 18 Americans evacuated from a cruise ship hit by a deadly hantavirus outbreak are now at special facilities in Nebraska and Atlanta.
5: Out of an abundance of caution, one individual who tested positive and then negative for hantavirus before returning to the States is inside the facility's biocontainment unit, but they want to reserve space for contingency. So two passengers traveling as a couple were taken to Emory University in Atlanta. One of them had reported symptoms but tested negative.
1: Fox's Jonathan Sary. Other countries monitoring other passengers and crew.
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But please beware. Ought to get in trouble, go to the FTC.gov website. 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And the National Fraud Elder Hotline is 1-833-FRAUD-11. That's 1-833-372-8311. Once again, that number is 1-833-372-8311. And AARP is available. They have a Fraud Watch Network, and that website is www.aarp.org/Fraud Watch Network. 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
1: Relief at the pump. I'm Lisa Brady, Fox News. President Trump wants to suspend the federal gas tax to help bring down soaring prices.
2: At least while the war with Iran continues to rattle the oil market, President Trump says he wants a suspension of the federal gas tax.
3: You know, it's a small percentage, but it's still money.
2: The federal tax on gasoline is just over 18 cents per gallon and would require action from Congress to suspend it. But there has been legislation introduced by both Republicans and Democrats to do just that. Still, President Trump says gas prices will drop quickly once the war is over and the vital Strait of Hormuz reopened.
1: Fox's Jared Halpern at the White House. The president says a ceasefire with Iran is on life support, though he also says a diplomatic solution is very possible with Iran's leadership.
3: You have the moderates and you have the lunatics. And I think the moderates are more respected. The lunatics want to fight till the end. You know, it'll be a very quick fight.
1: This after rejecting Iran's latest proposal, calling it garbage and totally unacceptable.
4: The Wall Street Journal reports that the latest response doesn't resolve the U.S. demand for commitments in advance on the fate of Iran's nuclear program and its stockpile of highly enriched uranium.
1: Fox's Trey Yinks in Tel Aviv. Instead, the Iranians reportedly calling for 30 days of talks on nuclear issues. 18 Americans evacuated from a cruise ship hit by a deadly hantavirus outbreak are now at special facilities in Nebraska and Atlanta.
5: Out of an abundance of caution, one individual who tested positive and then negative for hantavirus before returning to the States is inside the facility's biocontainment unit, but they want to reserve space for contingency. So two passengers traveling as a couple were taken to Emory University in Atlanta. One of them had reported symptoms but tested negative.
1: Fox's Jonathan Sari. Other countries monitoring other passengers and crew.
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9: 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A family deals with a cop dressed as a maid, a discontented wife, and lots of outrageous guests. A laugh riot, and we can't wait to bring it to you, says director Paul Ansel. 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
2: Easy, relaxing favorites for Sun City Center, where the current temperature is 93 degrees.

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1: He's holding out hope for diplomacy. I'm Lisa Brady, Fox News. But the president has discouraging words about a ceasefire with Iran after rejecting the latest peace proposal.
2: President Trump says a counteroffer from Iran over the weekend is garbage, and the ceasefire is now unbelievably weak.
3: I would say the ceasefire is on massive life support.
2: The president has warned of resuming a bombing campaign if Iran fails to reach a deal with the U.S. that includes never having a nuclear weapon.
3: But in Iran, they have the moderates that dying to make a deal, and then you have the lunatics, and I guess they're a little bit afraid of the lunatics.
2: President Trump is traveling to Beijing this week to meet with Chinese President Xi Jinping, a summit where Iran is expected to be a top issue.
1: Fox's Jared Halpern at the White House. The president also says he wants to suspend the federal gas tax, currently 18 cents a gallon. That would require approval from Congress. President Trump praising health officials in Nebraska, where Americans from a hantavirus-infected cruise ship were sent.
3: Now, the one thing with this one is that it's much harder to catch. And we've had it for a long time. It's been around for a long time. People are very familiar with it.
1: This is federal health officials defend U.S. readiness to handle this kind of situation, rejecting any suggestion there's a potential impact from cuts to the CDC or other agencies. Two Americans have since been transferred to another specialized facility in Atlanta for monitoring, including one with hantavirus symptoms, while 16 others remain in Nebraska. Governor Jim Pillen offering reassurance.
4: No one who poses a risk to public health is walking out the front door of the streets of Omaha or beyond.
1: One of the American passengers testing positive for the virus, health officials consider the risk to the general public to be low, with close, prolonged contact needed to spread even a rare strain of the virus that can spread person to person. America is listening.
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1: 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Songs that make you smile. Songs that make you feel good. It's a variety you'll love. And it's only on

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1: He's holding out hope for diplomacy. I'm Lisa Brady, Fox News. But the president has discouraging words about a ceasefire with Iran after rejecting the latest peace proposal.
2: President Trump's counteroffer from Iran over the weekend is garbage, and the ceasefire is now unbelievably weak.
3: I would say the ceasefire is on massive life support.
2: The president has warned of resuming a bombing campaign if Iran fails to reach a deal with the U.S. that includes never having a nuclear weapon.
3: But in Iran, they have the moderates that dying to make a deal, and then you have the lunatics, and I guess they're a little bit afraid of the lunatics.
2: President Trump is traveling to Beijing this week to meet with Chinese President Xi Jinping, a summit where Iran is expected to be a top issue.
1: Fox's Jared Halpern at the White House. The president also says he wants to suspend the federal gas tax, currently 18 cents a gallon. That would require approval from Congress. President Trump praising health officials in Nebraska, where Americans from a hantavirus-infected cruise ship were sent.
3: Now, the one thing with this one is that it's much harder to catch. And we've had it for a long time. It's been around for a long time. People are very familiar with it.
1: This is federal health officials defend U.S. readiness to handle this kind of situation, rejecting any suggestion there's a potential impact from cuts to the CDC or other agencies. Two Americans have since been transferred to another specialized facility in Atlanta for monitoring, including one with hantavirus symptoms, while 16 others remain in Nebraska. Governor Jim Pillen offering reassurance.
4: No one who poses a risk to public health is walking out the front door of the streets of Omaha or beyond.
1: One of the American passengers testing positive for the virus. Health officials consider the risk to the general public to be low, with close, prolonged contact needed to spread even a rare strain of the virus that can spread person to person. America is listening.
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1: 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Relaxing favorites here on Sun Radio, where our current temperature is 89 degrees.

0: Hello, this is Pastor Tom Amy of Ruskin Methodist Church. We are an independent Methodist congregation celebrating our 100th year of Christian fellowship here on Tampa Bay's South Shore. 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

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The church is located at 1611 First Street Southwest in Ruskin. 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
2: The current temperature is 88 degrees here at Sun Radio, your home for easy, relaxing favorites.

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1: Ramped up legal fights over new maps. I'm Lisa Brady, Fox News. Democrats in Virginia asking the U.S. Supreme Court to invalidate last week's ruling from the state Supreme Court, which blocked new congressional maps on a procedural issue. Also just getting word that Alabama is asking the U.S. Supreme Court to intervene in a redistricting fight. And one more note from the high court, access to an abortion pill is being extended for now, at least until Thursday, while the review of restrictions on mifepristone continues. Federal health officials pushing back on concern that cuts to federal agencies may be hurting preparedness to deal with a hantavirus outbreak.
2: The Centers for Disease Control and Prevention and the Department of Health and Human Services, including, here's who Trump fired, cruise ship inspectors, port health station staff, disease detectives, and others.
1: Senate Minority Leader Chuck Schumer, Medicaid and Medicare Administrator Dr. Mehmet Oz, telling reporters,
3: the country's prepared, the CDC is focused on it, and the agency is well aware of the opportunities to actually treat this problem, not just try to prevent it in the future, but treat it if it happens now.
1: 16 U.S. citizens evacuated from the cruise ship hit by a deadly outbreak are now at a special hospital in Nebraska for monitoring. Two others at a facility in Atlanta. Discouraging words about the ceasefire with Iran.
4: After rejecting a counteroffer from Iran over the weekend, President Trump tells me the ceasefire is now on life support.
5: Where the doctor walks in and says, sir, your loved one has approximately a 1% chance of living.
4: The president calls the latest proposal from Iran totally unacceptable and garbage.
1: Fox's Jared Halpern at the White House. Until the conflict ends, the president says he would support a temporary suspension of the federal gas tax to help lower prices. Missouri Republican Senator Josh Hawley just proposing a bill that would do that. 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

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Songs you know. Songs that make you smile. Songs that make you feel good. It's a variety you'll love. And it's only on

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2: 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The current temperature is 86 degrees here at Sun Radio.

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1: It a piece of garbage. I'm Lisa Lacera, Fox News. President Trump reacting to the latest response from Iran to the U.S. peace proposal.
2: I didn't even finish reading it. I said, I'm not going to waste my time reading it. I would say it's one of the weakest right now. It's on life support.
1: The president has warned bombings would resume if there is no deal with Iran. That includes Tehran's inability to obtain a nuclear weapon. On gas prices, the president has a plan to bring them down.
3: At least while the war with Iran continues to rattle the oil market, President Trump says he wants a suspension of the federal gas tax.
2: You know, it's a small percentage, but it's still money.
3: The federal tax on gasoline is just over 18 cents per gallon and would require action from Congress to suspend it. But there has been legislation introduced by both Republicans and Democrats to do just that. Still, President Trump says gas prices will drop quickly once the war is over and the vital Strait of Hormuz reopened.
1: Fox's Jared Halpern at the White House. Wall Street, the Dow gained 95. The Nasdaq added 27. The S&P plus 13 as oil prices rose over $100 a barrel as the Iran conflict drags on. Two passengers traveling together on the cruise ship infected with hantavirus have been transported to Emory University in Atlanta. The rest taken to a hospital in Nebraska.
4: The remaining 15 passengers are staying in more hotel-like accommodations here at Nebraska Medical Center for observation, and health officials say these safety protocols will keep the risk of the disease spreading to the general public very low.
1: Fox's Jonathan Sary in Omaha. Three people on board the ship died. Virginia Democrats have filed an emergency appeal with the U.S. Supreme Court seeking to stop a lower court ruling invalidating their redrawn congressional maps, and the high court leaving a woman's access to a widely used abortion pill untouched until at least Thursday. America's listening to Fox News.
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6: Did you know you can rely on great medical care for a high quality of life? Sun City Center Health and Wellness focuses on integrative medicine, providing you with acupuncture and massage therapy under the super